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0: 16, correct address is going to be 1543 West 12th. So we've got some smoke and fire showing in the rear of this three-story five flex. Let's go ahead and throw it out. We'll be in offensive mode. We don't have 12th Street, I see.
1: Task 11, Roger. Updated address at 1543 West 12th Street. Yes, smoke and fire showing from a three-story five-plex in the offensive mode. You'll be known as 12th Street IC. Stand by for additional companies.

0: still stand by for a stroke, train 11, switched in. Air Force 20, rescue 11, rescue 11. Task Force 10, hazmat 21, EMS 11. Respond to the structure fire with Task Force 11 on scene. Coordinate three-story, 5-plus with fire and smoke showing in the offensive mode.
1: Rescue 11. Rescue 11, you've been attached to the structure in your first in. 1527 West 12th Street. Channel 9 response, tackle 1919. Engine 5, traffic intersection of 83rd and Lincoln.

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Engine 5-2, rescue 6, unconscious, 127 North Manhattan.

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0: 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Engine 29, rescue 26, sick person 727 South Ardmore. Part 64, repeat the transmission.
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2: Roger. We'll circle the area, and if not, we'll call it a
3: hold. Yeah, fires at 35, you know, Violet TD. Suspect is leaving the scene. It is heading westbound on Hollywood Boulevard from Hillhurst. We do have old rubber tires out.
4: Inch 35, Roger.
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0: 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Rescue 46, assault, intersection of Vermont and Slauson.
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Rescue 20 from Metro LAPD has a 2-minute ETA.

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0: 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You can have the TAC back food on the stove.
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0: 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Light Force 33, roger. That's gate 61, cardiac arrest, intersection of Wilshire and Highland.
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Engine 94 traffic, intersection of La Palma and La Brea. Rescue 62, fall 4148 South Kane Avenue.

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1: 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Life Force 38, Rescue 36, Fall 1331, east of Robidoff Street. Engine 46, traffic 3952, South Harvard.

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Engine 10, bells ringing, 950, South Flower. Engine 14, Rescue 21, Difficult Aspirations, 1044, East Jefferson.

0: 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You can have VACTAC 14 and Command 10. 80s will handle.
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0: 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The flight 464 unconscious, 242 East Lansing.
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0: 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Rescue 62, sick person, 11970 West Venice.

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0: 38, hemorrhage 750, Lagoon Avenue. Rescue 57, animal bite, 139 West 119th Street. Rescue 34, person down, 3783 South Harvard Boulevard.
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0: 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Engine Rescue 6, difficult respirations, 444 South Westmoreland Avenue.

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Engine 48, rescue 112, difficult aspirations, intersection 12th Street and Grand Avenue. Engine rescue 43, stroke 3300, South Sepulveda Boulevard.

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0: 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Ram DC just went down. Resend the numbers, please. Incident 43.
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2: 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Leaking natural gas at 3332 South Bentley Avenue.

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0: 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Tip callback.
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All false. Engine 67, Roger, false. Rescue 867, discontinue. Rescue 58, Chastain 8946, West Venice Boulevard.

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3: Engine 65, light 464, reported smoke 843 East 87th Place.

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Engine 26, rescue 29 chest pain, 2300 West Washington Boulevard. Rescue 837, fall 1380 South Veteran Avenue.

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1: 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Rescue 51, chest pain, satellite 7LAX. 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
1: 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Rescue 835, rescue 6, chest pain, 4700 West Sunset Boulevard.

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Engine 43, person down, intersection Palms and Sepulveda. Engine 2, fall, westbound 10 freeway in Santa Fe.

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1: At Metro Engine 2, intersection of westbound 10 and Santa Fe, we find nothing. We're going to call it a false.
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We have nothing further. Engine 2, copy. Engine 82, assault, 1825 Tamarind Avenue. Engine 11, person down, intersection 8th Street and the 110 freeway.

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64 headache, 7081 East Camelot Way. There's a 33 traffic accident, intersection Florence and McKinley. Engine 4, rubbish fire, intersection of Chavez and Alameda.

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0: 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They find nothing.
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2: Cypress 38, rubbish fire, intersection of Pacific Coast Highway and Broad Avenue.

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1: 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Rescue 848, discontinue. Rescue 810, fall 700, East Washington Boulevard.

0: Trojan 209. It's no cardiac arrest, overdose. Agent 209, roger. 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
0: 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Can you have the RV come out of this large apartment complex?
1: Rescue 58, chest 461, engine 68, life force 29, EMS 11, battalion 18, battalion 5, structure fire 8200 West Wilshire Boulevard, corrosive suite, sir. 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

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Rescue 14, sick person, 230 East Adams Boulevard.

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0: 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FR9, Rubbish Meyer.
1: 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Channel 4 response.

15 Chesapeake, 1357 West 30th Street. Engine 10, Rescue 810, traffic accident, westbound 10 Freeway and Hoover Street.

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2: 10, roger. Westbound 10 freeway in Hoover Street for a traffic accident.

0: Metro Fetcher 10 westbound, 10 and over. We don't find anything near the center divider. Do you have anything from the THP?
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1: 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Metro from engine 20. Metro from engine 10. Reattaches to our incident list DHV. This is going to be, corrected location is going to be westbound 10 in Los Angeles. Looks like CHP's already on scene.
2: Engine 10, roger. Westbound 10 in Los Angeles.

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Rescue 46, allergic reaction, 332, West 56th Street. Rescue 27, injury, 6762 Hawthorne Avenue.

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Rescue 827, press en route. Rescue 833, person down, intersection 79th Street and Central Avenue.

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1: 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I'll take that run for the engine.
0: 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Rescue 833, pressing route. 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

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Are we canceled? Engine 33, yes. Rescue 94 unconscious, 5832 Bullcroft Street.

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FR9 Assault, Intersection 7th Street, Figueroa Street. 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
1: 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Engine rescue 34, difficult restoration, 1729 West 37 Drive.

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Rescue 806, Assault, 1514 St. Andrews Place. Rescue 862, sick person, 125 18 Venice Boulevard.

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Entry 65, rescue 264, difficult respiration, 2222 Santa Ana Boulevard.

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Rescue 14 allergic reaction, 1369 East 45th Street.

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1: 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Rescue 21, chest pain, 634 East 54th Street.

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0: 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Engine 38 traffic accident 24504 South Avalon.
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1: 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Engine 82, Rescue 35, difficult respirations, 5154 Sunset Boulevard.

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1: 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Engine Rescue 2 unconscious, westbound 10 and Hollywood Freeway.

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0: 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Can you ask the caller which elevator they're in? The north or south building? They're talking about our company, third floor, elevator number 2.
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3: 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Lettuce and Adams.
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Rescue 35 with the SIG, 1117 North Normandy Avenue. Rescue 46, chest pain, 4325 South Main Street.

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Engine 35, rubbish fire 1543.

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0: 33 Rebbe Shire, Florence, McKinley. I see a Florence at the Suicide Union Station near Hudson, Alameda. Roger, NJ 66, get the RP waves down. Roger, cell site showing north of the intersection. Advise if you make contact, we'll try to call back.
1: We found him.

This alarm has been malfunctioning for over 24 hours. We've been there several times in the last few hours. There should have been a note placed on the MPC.

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1: Yeah, go ahead. I copied your comments.
0: Roger.
1: Thank you.

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H51 of the entry, LAX, Tom Bradley.

0: 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This is a reported structure fire.
1: It's 41 traffic.
0: 56, rescue 56, light force 50, rescue 850, task force 35, engine 82, EMS 5, battalion 701, battalion 5 on the radio. Structure fire, 3216, Los Feliz, crossing Glen Feliz, incident 208, channel 9, TAC 18.

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Is there a different terminal? Engine 51, stand by. We're getting all this information from LAXPD. Try to get you an updated location. 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
1: 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Engine 57, transformer, 1942 West 84th Street.
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Engine rescue 59, overdose intersection of Santa Monica Boulevard at Feather Avenue.

0: 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Can you notify DWP at the reported address? Wires down in the backyard and a weatherhead.
1: Engine 57, roger. Metro, Engine 3, Rescue 3, did you cancel us on our incident?
2: Rescue 3, yes. Now reporting you were canceled by patient. Patient not awake. Agent 27, now reporting clear to enter.
0: Special from Agent 27, can I get an 800? 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

0: Charger 33, that's probably PD, DB Natural.
1: Agent 33, Roger, DB Natural. LAPD was notified at time of dispatch.
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0: 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Give me a fucking.
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1: Metro Park Metro 58. Just travel from Los Angeles to National on the westbound 10. Find no TA. Do you have any additional information?
0: 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Reported to be a white pickup truck versus a Honda Accord. Just sees a rock.

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Physical Rescue, Traffic

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0: 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We've traveled both eastbound and westbound 10 from La Siena to Robertson and Robertson and National. We find no traffic. If you don't have any additional information, we're going to call this a call.
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1: Yeah, Metro, Tazer 48 on scene. 530 West 1st Street. Had a single vehicle roll over, one person died.
0: Tazer 48, Roger, single vehicle rollover.
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0: 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They did not call 911. 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
1: Well, that's either your ID.
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1: Can you confirm where they repeat the address? You have 1311 South Grand Avenue. There is no 1311. Is it 1317? And can you confirm the apartment number?
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1: Metro from 814, we're at 4270 San Pedro. We find no patient. Do you have anything further?
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1: 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We're being directed by the PR. 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

0: 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Engine 68, rescue 94, difficult respirations, 1830 South La Brea. 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

0: 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Angel Rescue 6 with respirations, 150 North Reno Street. Rescue 82, seizure, Hollywood Boulevard, cause of death.
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0: 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Andrew 14, Rescue 17, out of Ike, King, cross of Long Beach.

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Seems like the landline's not working. Will Light Force 33 be BLS today? 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
0: 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FR 27, Rescue 41 en route, unconscious 1539 North, Armand Avenue.

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0: 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Do you have any further information?
1: Edge of 14, now reporting to be at front of 1700 King Boulevard.
0: Edge of 14, we checked there. 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

0: Yardley Estates, there at 1700 East King Boulevard.
1: Yeah, Metro from 14th. We checked that area. Are they inside the house? Because we didn't find anything on the street. If they are, can them come out?
0: Roger, stand by. We do have a call taker on the line. Engine 55, medical along 1351 North, Armadale Avenue.

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0: Metro Engineering 82, northbound 101, cross the Gower. We find out that you have any further.
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0: Roscura 60, we have apartment 605. 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
1: Yeah, roger that, Metro. We spoke with a female in the residence that states that she did not call and does not want LAFD help.
0: 60, roger.

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1: 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Metro, risk at 27, Metro. Engine 16, person down here, station, Sepulveda and Venice. 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
1: 43, Roger, press her out. 62, let's continue. 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
0: Flight 45 elevator, 6101 West Side Street.
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2: Metro, see Eastbound 7. We're available in our first den. If there's a call in our district, we can take it.
1: Standby.
0: Last unit,
1: was that?
0: AP43. Yeah, Metro Truck 9 and Indian 9, so I'm here. 49 on East 6th Street. This is going to be a 6th Street bridge. We're on scene. We find nobody.
1: Roger.
0: We just
1: LAPD. Last unit, your ID.
0: Metro, this is Eastbound 7. We're available in our first
1: den. If there's a call in
0: Metro from Truck 9. I'm on scene here at 49 on East 6th Street. That's a Whittier. We do have one patient on the bridge here at the 6th Street.
1: 5-7, now you want to take what's the train?
0: I've been on the 6th Street IC. There's some resources on 6th and Whittier. LAP is on here. Let's get DOT for traffic control to shut the bridge down.
2: Metro, is there a call on our first end?
1: Yeah, 5-7,
3: I'll to jumper at 6 in Whittier, stage at 6 in Whittier. 6 Street Bridge, I see, be advised. DOT's also responding.
4: 5-7. Notified. 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

0: 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Engine Rescue 15 Stroke, 1120 Washington.
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0: I'm trying to open the door, but it looks like you're going to have to force entry.
1: Hey, say hi, Roger.
2: Yeah, Metro from Italian 1. We're at the 6th Street incident. We do have one patient.
1: That's what they said.
2: We're currently co-locating with LAPD.
0: Additional
2: resources. And I'll give you an updated size of when we have one.
1: Metro, we're going to send that to you, Roger.
2: Command post is going to be located on 66th Street Bridge and also staging at the same location.
1: I see Roger, command post 6th Street Bridge.

0: Metro from 6th Street Bridge, IC. Can we get an additional paramedic rescue and have them meet us on the 6th Street Bridge?
1: 6th Street Bridge, IC. Roger, you're getting rescue 4. How did your incident?
2: Line of force rescue at 33rd Divisional Corporation, 156 West 50.

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0: 15100 Pacific Coast Highway. Life Force 10, water flow. 700 South Flower.

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1: Special from RC-264 at the intersection of 105th and Main, as well as 104th and Main. We find nobody matching the description. Do you have anything further?
2: Updated size up. The patient hasn't actually jumped yet. We're going to start scaling this back a little bit. We have more than enough resources on scene. I'm going to give you back engine 4, engine 17, and I'll keep the other companies on scene of the incident.
0: Roger. Engine 4 and engine 17 will become available.

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0: 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Rescue 813. Rescue 52, traffic accident, Melrose Avenue and Manhattan Place.

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1: Engine 47, Rescue 801 from quarters. Engine 42, Rescue 12 unconscious, southbound 2 freeway at York Boulevard.

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1: 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AP-82, difficult respirations at 1358 North Wilson.

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Engine 44 with rescue 47, auto pedestrian traffic, Figueroa Street crossing.

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1: Engine 462, rescue 95, auto pedestrian traffic, 5600, West Arbor by Tay Street,

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1: 29 in traffic accident, 3544 West Olympic Boulevard.
2: Metro Rescue 829, we're available in 29. You can cancel the engine, put us on that traffic.
1: Engine 29, you are canceled. Rescue 829, the traffic at 35.

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0: 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We need them for traffic control. 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
1: 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Rescue 857, a person down Manchester Avenue, cross of Western.

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1: EMS 13, can you go ahead and attach me to incident number 654 with Rescue 33?
0: EMS 13, roger. 754 East 83rd Street. Engine 94, Rescue 266, unconscious at 3850 South Crenshaw Boulevard. Rescue 69 for Metro, this is now reported to be at Tower 18.
2: Metro 69, roger, Tower 18.
0: Engine 26 to an injury, 1645 Southwestern Avenue.
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0: Rescue 894, roger, unconscious at 3850 South Crenshaw Boulevard. Engine 94, you are canceled. Rescue 69 for Metro, this is now reported to be a fault. You may

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1: 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If that's further.
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1: 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Rescue 55, yes, go ahead and continue through.
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1: 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Rescue 14, a sick person at 4425 South Central Avenue. Life Force 85, Rescue 38, a seizure at 1728 West Lomita Boulevard.

0: 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Rescue 857, a traffic accident, Manchester Avenue, cross of NS Avenue.
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Rescue 112 for Metro, your ETA 2 available. 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

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You are canceled.

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0: 1041, a traffic accident, Stanley Avenue, cross of Melrose. Rescue 29, light 461, difficulty breathing at 463 South June Street.
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FR-64, Rescue 264, chest pain, 1917 West 94th.

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1: 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You've been added with Engine 3 on scene requesting for a grass fire. 1015 West 2nd Street, Channel 7, TAC 14. 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
1: 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Engine 13, you are canceled. Rescue 13 to the fall at 1159 South Ardmore. 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
2: The life force 3 is on scene with engine 3 to the grass. They got a good knockdown on the head of the fire. No active flame at this time. Approximately a quarter acre. It did burn uphill. The light, flashy fuel. Like I said, the fire front's been knocked down. We'll continue with the resources that are assigned.
3: Life Force 3, roger. Updated size up. Approximately one quarter of light flashy fuel, so the forward progress stopped.
2: I show Life Force 3 also. There is no wind at this time.
0: Engine 33.
3: Roger,
0: 33 was rescued 815, abdominal pain at 4331 South Honduras Street. Rescue 68 to a fall, 4813 West Washington Boulevard.
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0: 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46. 46. 46. 46. 46. 46. 46. 46. 46. 46. 46. 46. 46. 46. 46. 46. 46. 46. 46. 46. 46. 46. 46. 46. 46. 46. 46. 46. 46. 46. 46. 46. 46. 46. 46. 46. 46. 46. 46. 46. 46. 46. 46. 46. 46. 46. 46. 46. 46. 46. 46. 46. 46. 46. 46. 46. 46. 46. 46. 46. 46. 46. 46. 46. 46. 46. 46.

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1: 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CPR now in progress. Engine 2, person down northbound 101, cross the Vignes.

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1: 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Truck 26, Rescue 68, Chest Vane, 2136 West Washington Boulevard. Engine Rescue 5, correction, Engine 59, Rescue 19, unconscious, 1990 South Bundy. Truck 26, Rescue 68, Chest Vane, 2136 West Washington Boulevard.
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Engine 79, traffic intersection of Western and 200 and 8th Street. Engine 101, traffic intersection of Minor and Western. Rush 36, unconscious, 2115, North Gaffney.

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0: 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We're still unable to locate. We searched the area. It's going to be a false.
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0: 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Rescue 35. Rescue 35, difficult respiration, 7540 West Hampton Avenue.

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Rescue 35, difficult respiration, 7540 West Hampton Avenue.

0: 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I'm going to hold light horse 15, engine 34, for approximately 45 minutes.
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0: Joe Robertson, I see. We have a knock down the fire. 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No extension of the structure. We're going to continue on scene, mop it up for approximately an hour.
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1: 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Rescue 29, like the comments. Rescue 864, en route, injury 7600 South Broadway. Rescue 29, engine 26 is requesting that you enter the 10 eastbound at Arlington.
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0: Yeah, we'll hold on to it, and he'll release it when he's done.
1: 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Flight 466, Rescue 15, difficult respirations, 4147, south of McClung Drive.

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0: 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You just asked to be attached with engine 46. Were you en route with them?
1: Metro for rescue 266. Yes, we were en route, but our initial request was attached to our life force.
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1: 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It's not a cardiac arrest. We have rescue 246 on scene. We can handle.
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truck 9, rescue 17, difficult respirations, 501 East 7th Street. Rescue 858, sick person 60, 70, West Vico Boulevard.

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1: EMS 18, did you copy? Rescue 848, sick person 1347, West Anaheim. Life Force 92, the rescue. Life Force 92, confirming you want EMS 18 to meet Rescue 58 at Cedars. Engine 27, injury 5914, West Barton. 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Life Force 92, confirming you want EMS 18 to meet Rescue 58 at Cedars.
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0: Yeah, roger that. We're transporting the patient, we're not going to stick around for him, so if you can have him meet them at Cedars.
1: Roger, EMS 18, you copy?
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1: 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Engine, rescue 85, chest pain 843, Pacific Coast Highway.
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1: 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Rescue 17, you're canceled. Night Force 37, Fall intersection of Westwood and Massachusetts. Rescue 833, Fall 7817, South Stamford.

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0: 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Clearing that last run. We'll take that call with our life force and place in rescue 819.
1: 837, Roger. Into the 1104. Rescue 57, assault.
0: Metro Rescue 837, clearing that last run. We'll take that call with our life force in place in Rescue 819.
1: 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Into the

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0: 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It's going to be a fall.
1: Engine 6-1, right? Roger. This is a passerby. We have nothing further.
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1: 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Rescue 814, confirming you're at 821 East 6th Street.
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0: 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Rescue 801, person down, intersection of Main and Daly.
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1: 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What? Correction, it would be Satellite 7, gate 73.

0: 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Looks like it was a third-party call, and we have no answer at the premises. 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
0: Yeah, Rescue 804, would you like to be attached to this incident and fill for incident 1165?
1: 804, correct.

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0: Yeah, I'm catching fire from Engine 6-1. Can you contact DWP? We do have smoke coming from electrical vault. They're going to need to come out and take a look at it.
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1: Yeah, we got a corrected address. It's going to be 42F, berth 43. What we have is a 52-foot Deceiver powerboat. We do have smoke in the engine room. Keep all resources coming.
0: Roger. Berth 43.

0: 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Engine 5-6, we show you on scene, you can cancel.
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0: 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It's going to be a LAPD matter only.
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1: 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Engine Rescue 17, difficulty breather, 1635 South Compton Avenue. Rescue 61, unconscious, 330 North Hayworth. Engine 11, Rescue 29, overdose, intersection of Chateau Place and Wilshire.
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0: 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Can you make sure the life force knows that we're at, on the AOA?
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2: Yeah, Metro, Life Force 38 on scene, all companies on scene, confirming boat 5 size up. We have all souls off board, light smoke shown from the 52-foot vessel. We're in the offensive mode.
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Russ K46 on the radio, traffic accident intersection at 59th Street and Crenshaw.

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2: Metro from engine 17 on scene. Can you have the RV come out and get us? We find nothing.
1: Yeah, engine rescue 17, the callback is no good. We have nothing further.
2: Metro from engine 17, roger.
1: Yeah, Metro, fire up the Battalion 6, it'll be known as Cabrillo IC. Anticipate being able to handle what we've got here with the resources on scene. Sounds like we've got a handle on the fire, and we're working on overhaul now at this point. Again, don't anticipate any further needs. Have no victims at this point, and I'll update you further on the resource needs as we get a handle on this thing. Metro from 8 State Station, we're available as you can cancel rescue 840 Station for this air, please. Hey, 866, looks like 846 is pulling up on the scene now.

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1: Cabrillo IC, go.
0: Yeah, I'm going to give you back engine 101, and we'll be releasing boat 2 and boat 23 shortly. These vessels and companies will be making themselves available to you as they pick up. I'm going to try to free up some other resources here shortly to help you with move-up needs.
1: Cabrillo IC, roger.

0: 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We're on scene at the intersection of 3rd and La Cienega. We don't find anyone matching the description. Can you get a better location for us?
1: Rescue 829, Roger. Sounds like it's going to be the escalators on La Cienega at the Beverly Center just north of 3rd Street. We'll try the callback.
0: 829, Roger. We'll check there.
1: Roger, you're beginning rescue 858 from quarters. Rescue 829, the callback's no good if you don't find anything there.

0: 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AP-13. Rescue 6-8, unconscious, 2762, Hauser. 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AP-13, you're coming in real broken. Can you repeat? 4-5150.
1: 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LAPD 4-5150, attempted suicide. No other resources needed.

0: 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We'll take that run for FR 27.
1: 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FR 27, you may discontinue.
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2: 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Traffic accident 23A to Crenshaw Boulevard.

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1: 2-3, Roger. To be rescue 867 from quarters. Engine 209. Engine 209, assault 566 South San Pedro.

0: 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We're going to be delayed by heavy traffic.
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0: 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We're going to make this a structure. 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

0: 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Rescue 57, injury 23 West Manchester. Rescue 27, abdominal pain 7077 Willoughby.
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0: 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This is not reported fault for the alarm company. You can discontinue Canadian 44, same call fault.
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1: 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Rescue 37, machine route, abdominal pain, 1142, Somero Road.

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1: 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Light 4 is 29, you can discontinue, patient is out of the elevator. You're canceled.
0: Yeah, Metro Rescue 809. It's going to be LAP matter only. LAP
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0: Roger, P.
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0: 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We're showing you now the injury, LAX, Tom Bradley Terminal.
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2: Metro from engine 29, confirming canceled by AV 13.
1: 29, yes. Engine 41, rescue 61, unconscious, 1007 North Martell Avenue.

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Engine Rescue 14, difficult respirations, intersection of 23rd Street and St. Pedro.

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0: Yeah, I'm clearing the scene. The vessel has been returned to its owner. All resources will be coming available to you shortly if they haven't done so.
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0: 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We find no sedan. Traffic light. Do you have anything further? 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

K35-6, 5500 West Sunset Boulevard. Rescue 846. 6523 West 42nd Street.

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